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Dead by Sunrise inside of me on 93.9 WABY. Welcome to the realm known as the Bastard Nation. I am Mike the Enforcer. In case we haven't been properly introduced, because that happens sometimes, we get new members of the Bastard Nation in all the time. Even when I go out amongst the Bastard Nation, there's people that look at me and go, yeah, we got no idea who you are. But that's all good. You just got to remember that this hour, I got another giveaway for you. I think this hour, I'll give away a pair of passes to the Upstate Tattoo Expo. So stick around for that. Here's Tool and Sober. It's Wavy, you bastards. Welcome.

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Well, as our boys Metallica once put it, so let it be written, so let it be done. I told you I was going to give away a pair of passes to the Upstate Tattoo Expo this weekend at the Harding & Mazzotti Arena in Glens Falls. Now's that time. 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You get a chance for a pair of tickets to the Upstate Tattoo Expo going on all this weekend, and you can pick the day you want to go. It's going on between the 19th and the 21st. So obviously, 19, 20, 21. Pick it.

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Sometimes some of these bands that are coming out, I honestly feel like they could actually be my grandkids. 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

Rage Against the Machine on 93.9 WABY, your home for 90s and 2000s rock. All right, you bastards, coming up, we got the Metalla Block watching our back once again with sponsorship, tacos and stuff at 86 Remsen Street and Goes. Now, as far as the hours go, I tell you all the time, Tuesday through Friday, 11 a.m. until 8 p.m., Saturdays, 2 p.m. until 8 p.m., but I'm going to tell you, more importantly, you should really check out Mike's Facebook page for tacos and stuff, because he does have some abridged or condensed hours, because he does do some catering as well, so check that out first as well. But make sure you get down there, and you can join us down there as well. We're going to be right around that site for Rock the Block in Cohoes on Thursday, July 16th for a free show with Plush. So come on down, hang out with us, get the music from Plush, and get the tacos and stuff from Mike. It's a win-win. You know what I'm saying? Metalla Block's on the way. Here's Danko Jones.

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what's a couple of chemicals between friends? You know what I mean? Unless you're the chemical I know from the Berg, then it's an issue. It's Bush on 93.9 WABY. You're home for 90s and 2000s rock. What's up, Chemical? Mike the Enforcer with you. So coming up, I got music from Chevelle. And yes, I got another giveaway. And this hour, it's either going to be a pair of tickets to go see Evanescence or a $25 gift card to Slidin' Dirty in Troy. I haven't made up my mind yet. I think I'll be like Two-Face and just flip a coin. Either way, you're going to win.

0: 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He didn't fight his way to the top of the food chain to be a vegetarian.
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Mike the Enforcer with you. Well, speaking of cutlery, why don't you text me the word dirty right now, D-I-R-T-Y, to 518-900-9229. I'll hook you up with a $25 gift card to Slidin' Dirty in Troy. Here's Flyleaf and All Around Me, it's Wavy.

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Mike the Enforcer with you. Welcome to the Bastard Nation. Soundgarden on the way. Now that you got it all rolled up, time to fire that bastard up. Here's Thousand Foot Crutch and fire it up.

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Slipknot by request on 93.9 WABY, your home for 90s and 2000s rock. You don't need to know who requested it. You just need to know that somebody requested it, all right? 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You'll get a random prize from our prize basement. Not quite sure what the hell it's going to be, but I'm sure it's going to be covered with dust. That I can assure you. Here's the Chains.

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Garrett's dad, Nirvana in Bloom on 93.9 WABY, your home for 90s and 2000s rock. I don't mind having a number one fan unless you're like the Kathy Bates type, because my ankles are already torqued, all right? Here's Korn.

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And he called him Johnny two times. 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Mike the Enforcer with your finger 11 on the way. And my last giveaway, which is pretty much obvious at this point, it'll be a pair of tickets to go see Evanescence Tuesday, June 23rd. It's back from the station, rocking the Empire, one show at a time. Wavy, you bastards.

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Seether and Remedy on 93.9 WABY, your home for 90s and 2000s rock. Coming up, your shot at a pair of tickets to go see Evanescence at SPAC Tuesday, June 23rd, and a deep cut from Megadeth. Because you know what? I heard Ralph playing deep cuts all afternoon, so what the hell? It's the Bastard Nation. That's what we do, too. Here's Rev Theory.

0: doesn't suffer from insanity. He enjoys every minute of it. 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

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I'm not even watching. It's Mudvayne on 93.9 WABY, your home for 90s and 2000s rock. What's up? Mike the Enforcer with you. So we already heard from the Metallica block tonight at 9 p.m. This is what I like to call a TLO, a Metallica leftover. And don't forget Hardwired, a tribute to Metallica, coming to Empire Underground Thursday, July the 30th. Here's Blackened. Enjoy, you bastards. Yes, I know. Evanescence tickets to come.

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1: 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And I want to give away things right now. Text me the word Evanescence. You spell it how you want. It's late at night. I don't know what you've been doing. Evanescence, just like the band, 518-900-9229. I'll hook you up with a pair of tickets to go see them with Spirit Box and the Nova Twins at SPAC Tuesday, June 23rd, which, in case you haven't checked your calendar lately, is next Tuesday. It's 93.9 WABY. We are rocking the station, rocking the Empire. We just give away concert tickets like there's no tomorrow. Sorry, Ralph. Rocking the Empire one show at a time. There we go. Self high five, Mike. Attaboy.

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figure, what the hell? I gave away a pair of tickets. I might as well walk out of here with them. Evanescence on 93.9 WAVY coming to SPAC next Tuesday. And don't forget, tomorrow more opportunities for you bastards to win tickets to go see them, courtesy of the station Rocking the Empire, one show at a time. There, I did it that time. All right, you bastards, I'm out of here for the evening before I jet. Got to thank my Rugrats as always, Peach Italian and Aiden James. Aiden James, Pip loves you with all his heart, buddy. I'll see you soon, probably for Father's Day this Sunday. Got to thank Joe and Donna for continuing to watch out for me, as well as my angelic duo of my Gram and my doll getting me through this whoop-ass Wednesday. And, of course, you, the members of the Bastard Nation, thank you so much for hanging out for the past 5 hours. Hope we can do it all over tomorrow night. And hopefully I can bring a smile to your face as well, because Lord knows we all need enough of them, huh? Here's Tool. It's 93.9 WABY. Have a good night, you bastards.

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And we found this next song where they buried Jeeves from Ask Jeeves. Rest well, you sweet, sweet butler.

0: 93.9 WABY. Oh, wait. Hold on. I hit the wrong. Oh, that would have sounded so cool because it would have started playing just as I finished and it would have sounded all seamless, but no. Oh, here's the button. Yeah. I can't believe you drive big rig trucks. That is truly impressive.
1: Yeah, you just have to be on it, be alert. You know, it's, we know what we're doing. We just got to make sure we know what you guys are going to do.
0: Your hand-eye coordination must be Tetris 99 level. Well, you know, thanks for what you do, because the world runs on 18 wheels.
1: It does, and it's getting really popular and more of it.
0: Now, let me ask you this. Do you have your favorite food or snack spots along your delivery route?
1: So you have to have it all planned and bring your own food, and, you know, you get some good food or some junk food. Mostly it's junk.
0: Well, I prefer my food the way I prefer my important emails. Find me in the junk. Yep. So people who drive trucks say there's a certain calm and peace that comes with the gig.
1: Nice. Nobody bothers you. You get a lot of, thinking time and relaxation, and I listen to you.
0: Oh, wow. I'm honored. Usually 10-4 is my credit score.
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0: 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Saying things with a smile is a key to success in radio. We're going to the phones.
1: Here, crack up.
0: Well, when the compliment begins with a throat clearing, you know it's straight from the heart or the lungs. Close enough.
1: Really?
0: This isn't a fever dream. You phoned a radio station.
1: Oh, came back. It's also clear now.
0: Ooh, clarity. What's that like?
1: I know. Tell me about it.
0: Where are you?
1: I'm driving right now. Big truck, tanker, and a tractor and tanker trailer.
0: Wow, cool. Thanks for doing that. Getting stuff to everyone is a very important and seemingly very tough job.
1: Yeah, everybody thinks that. I mean, if you get the knack for it, you know, it's almost driving like a car, other than when you have to back up or, you know, make some

0: real sharp corners, you know, that's about it. But the rest, pretty easy.
1: Oh, gosh, I don't think I could do it. I've never had any hands-on training with something long.
0: Well, that's good for you, then.
1: Yeah, but I still treat myself to the occasional jackknife.

0: It's the Greg B. Harrell Show. We talk cool music stuff on this show, and this is very cool. A study done by a company called Fan Insights found that 2/3 of people, about 67%, say that the most memorable moment of their entire life happened at a concert. Yeah, that is true for me. I'll never forget them missing the catch on my first stage dive.
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0: 93.9 WABY, where we don't have the budget for a trumpet sound effect. So what are you like at concerts? Are you up front at the stage? Do you hang at the back of the crowd? Do you watch from the rafters like you're Sting and the band is the NWO?
1: Well, I'm usually get general admission and I usually work my way to the front.
0: Okay, so how's that done? How do you work your way to the front? Are you polite about it?
1: Yes. Polite.
0: Oh, wait, hold, okay, walk me through it. So I'm in the mosh pit, and you want to go around me to get closer to the stage. And scene, go.
1: Excuse me.
0: Oh, there's a loud song playing. You're going to have to go again.
1: Excuse me.
0: Yes, hi, what is it?
1: Oh, excuse me, I was trying to get through.
0: Yes, very good. I'll grant you passage in exchange for a riddle's answer.
1: Sure.
0: What creature walks on four legs in the morning, two legs at noon, and three in the evening?
1: Yes.
0: I think I saw Oedipus at the merch table. You could ask him.
1: You're funny.
0: Gosh, it sure is tough to get to the front of the stage, huh?
1: Is this a radio station?
0: What a question. You know, I'm actually not sure, but I can confirm that I am alone in a room that has cushiony walls, and I'm talking to myself.
1: Dang.
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So, you know, blame them. Life is full of risks. Mine usually involve choosing laughter as a response when I didn't hear what someone said.

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We found this next song in our attic/broken sunroof of our van. It's the Greg B. Harrell Show. Huzzah!

0: It's the Greg Beharrell Show. You know, if there's one thing that people are always saying to me, it's, Greg, what's something you can teach us? Change is a part of life. Well, unless you're a man's haircut after age 35. Another thing people are saying to me is, Greg Beharrell, you don't have enough news from Fresno on your radio show. And you're thinking, Greg, why would I care what's going on in Fresno? Well, Fresno is a magical place, as we're about to find out when we listen to another actual clip from the Fresno Television News.
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0: 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Yep. People call the show. Nope. Not sure why. You know, the thing is, I feel like I'm keeping you from your family here.
1: No, we're good.
0: We're good. Oh, dear. Well, forget screwing in a light bulb. How many personalities does it take to dial a radio station?
1: Yeah.
0: So what's up with you?
1: Are you busy?
0: Well, in a fashion sense, yes. I'm wearing a neon yellow houndstooth turtleneck. But seriously, what about your family? Because I do feel like I'm taking up family time with my meandering conversation.
1: Yeah, they're good. They're out there watching TV.
0: Oh, that's how my parents raised me. Take that as a warning.
1: Now when you say it like that, yeah.
0: Yep.

0: It's the Greg B. Harrell Show. Let me ask a question here. How much can a rock star's fashion selections affect sales of said fashion? Well, a lot, especially if that music superstar performs on a massive stage. For example, when an artist or band plays halftime at the biggest football game of the year, or they perform at a major award show, online searches for their outfits jump by 400 to 500%. A study done by this company called Boohoo found that searches for red jumpsuit exploded 520% after Rihanna performed at halftime. It makes sense. I love to dress like my favorite artists. I'm always wearing melty stuff. Big Salvador Dali fan.
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0: 93.9 WABY. So many phone calls to the station, and none of them my parents. I'm going to say this as small as possible to appear endearing. Hello?
1: Hey, I was listening.
0: Sorry, what's happening here? Are you auditioning for Renfield? What are you doing?
1: I was drinking a beer.
0: A beer. Okay, well, that a beer is one beer. So you've just had the one.
1: About 10.
0: What, 10?
1: Just kicking back, just relaxing.
0: Well, how do you find the balance to kick anything after 10 beer? So what's the occasion for the drinking?
1: Made some chicken parmesan.
0: Chicken parm.
1: The parm. You know, after you eat, just kick back.
0: You know, this is actually genius, because 10 beer is no problem when the parm breading is soaking it all up.
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It's pretty cool. Check it out. Let me know what you think. Or just shout what you think, and I'll probably be close enough to hear it. Scientists say it could take 1,500 years for aliens to respond to us. And you just know it's going to be a text that says, okay.

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93.9 WABY. It's the Greg B. Harrell Show. And I'll tell you something. We found this next song on an old mixtape. Yeah, it had very detailed liner notes, but quite poor penmanship.

0: It's the Greg Beharrell Show. You know, if you're like me, then you also believe exercise is one of the most important things you can put off. But also, if you're like me, you're busy during the afternoon all week long. If that's the case, there's something very important you're missing. All the great TV that's on during the afternoon. Don't worry, I've got your back on this. Here's a sample of what you've missed on afternoon TV.
1: Unless you're a stoner, it's not something you'd see. 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

0: 93.9 WABY. Here's the phone call. I hope, because I already hit play, so. Hello. What can I bumble my way through for you?
1: Oh, I just want to make sure I'm calling the right number.
0: Well, some might say the right number is a perfect number, huh? Which in math could be 6, 28, 496, 8,128, and then it goes on and on and on. Glad I could help.
1: Hi, Greg B. Harrell.
0: What gave it away? Are my integers showing? Okay, well, this whole math shtick is not greater than anything. So, moving on. What's up? What you doing?
1: Getting gasoline.
0: Oh, dear. Which are you going to give them, the right arm or the left?
1: The left.
0: Well, there goes being a relief pitcher. Wow. So how much does it cost for you to fill up your tank? That sounded way weirder than I expected.
1: Well, it's like $100.
0: Wow. 2 zeros. It's like me looking in a mirror.

0: the Greg B. Harrell Show. We go into the weird territory of music stuff on this show, and I love it. YouGov and Viagogo did a study to find out which generation is most likely to call out sick from work to see a concert. Here's the run. 8% of millennials would phone in sick to see a show. 19% of Gen Z would phone in sick to catch a concert. Wow, that is so sick.
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0: 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Oh yeah, radio stations and phone calls. They go together like disappointment and series finales.
1: You're awesome, and you make us all laugh, so...
0: Yeah, well, I mean, here's hoping one day it's with.
1: You are awesome. I'm going to find out where you hang out after work and buy you a drink.
0: All right. Well, I mean, it's going to take you a while to check all the Costco free sample stations, but good luck.
1: Okay. And I'll be right behind you with a Cape Cod.
0: What's a Cape Cod?
1: Uh-huh. It's a mystery drink.
0: Well, if it's served in a glass wearing a Sherlock Holmes hat, I am so in. So, what is in a Cape Cod?
1: A Cape Cod drink is, I believe, vodka, cranberry juice, grapefruit juice, and vodka. I think it's the three, like...
0: Okay, well, I mean, you did say vodka twice, so I know the drink works. Wow, Cape Cod. That sounds like a good drink.
1: It's a really good drink.
0: You know, I wish all drinks were named after a place people visit in the summer. Mine would be ice cold wading pool in the front yard of my house.
1: Okay.
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It's the Greg B. Harrell Show. Yeah, it's cool, right? It's like I'm wherever you are, minus the crumbs I leave behind in real life.

0: 93.9 WABY. We're going to the phones here. And hey, reminder, crawl anytime you want. Yep, no, I did say crawl. But you know, it's all different now with legalization in so many places. I mean, these days, reefer madness happens when the dispensary isn't open.
1: Back in the, you know, we were like, the cops were like after us sometimes. And it was crazy back then.
0: So you smoked a lot of weed in your youth.
1: Yes, I did. And I went to school in Berkeley, so...
0: Berkeley? Oh, goodness. A school with two green initiatives.
1: Yeah, absolutely.
0: So how much weed did they smoke at Berkeley? Was the plume of smoke big enough that people assumed Ben Linus summoned the smoke monster?
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0: 93.9 WABY. We're still working on the jingle. All right, we're going to the phones here. Phone caller says hello.
1: Hello.
0: Oh, wow, that worked.
1: Is there a way I can leave a message for...
0: Sure, you can leave a message.
1: Oh, okay. Well, thank you.
0: You don't have to leave a message. I'm just as good at remembering things as an answering machine, and I'm definitely going to say some stuff that's worthy of beeping.
1: Oh, man, I can't believe I got you. You're like a, like a celebrity.
0: That's accurate, yeah, because closest I'll ever get to being a celebrity is having the words Leica in front.
1: You deserve it. You are a celebrity.
0: Wow, thank you. I haven't had someone say that to me since the mirror this morning.
1: Oh, come on.

0: 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We talked last hour about how brands pay to be attached to the halftime show at football's biggest game. 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

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Although, you know what? 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

0: 93.9 WABY. This so much. This. So am I doing that correctly? I don't know. I saw it on the internet.
1: You guys are the best.
0: Ah, well, you know, you're the best for listening. And this is going to sound very ancillary Mad Max villain, but your ears are so important to us.
1: Yeah, I listen all the time.
0: Wow, okay. We're a planet and you're our Galactus. Thanks for consuming us so much. I'm Greg.
1: All right, Greg. Well, it's nice talking to you, too. I love your show, man.
0: Oh, I am going beet red and with the same aesthetic.
1: You're definitely a personality that I look forward to listening to all the time.
0: Oh, wow. Okay. I mean, I would say the check is in the mail, but it'd be faster if I just bounce one your way.
1: Nah. You're really good at what you do, man.
0: No, oh, thank you. And please remember that you said all this when I inevitably disappoint you.
1: All right. I will.
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0: friends.
1: You know that one radio station that's always on in the Walmart bathroom? 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

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I use it. It's awesome. I really believe in it. Check it out. And now on to the show. The world is full of important questions. What is the meaning of life? Is there life in space? Why does conditioner run out faster than shampoo?

0: 93.9 WABY. Okay, so this is going to sound very Oliver, but more phone calls? You want more?
1: Oh, check this out, Greg. I didn't even tell you, but I wanted to tell you.
0: Oh, here we go. I know that tone. There's a story ahead. Go ahead. I have some popcorn.
1: I got me a new saltwater tank, bro, and I put some Nemos in there.
0: You got yourself a fish. Oh, that's wonderful.
1: So I got a big saltwater tank, fish tank, and... So
0: you have a whole bunch of new fish best friends that you can say hi to in the morning. You could be like, come on. I assume that's how fish talk. That's great news. I'm so happy for you.
1: Yeah, new members to the family. We got Nemo, Marlin. I got a Dory. I got clownfish.
0: Wow. You know, you got to think that when they were handing out names, clownfish must have been like, sorry, mine is what?
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It's the Greg B. Harrell Show. A little bit more on this fascinating study done by YouGov and Viagogo. They decided to look into how music compels us. Check this out. They found that 43% of people would give up alcohol for 6 months to get front row tickets to their favorite band. Because that'll cure what ails you. That's fine. I'll see myself out. Thank you.

0: 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I'll tell you something. 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Because if the station started calling people, it will have become sentient and we're all doomed. What do you think would be the best song that could play next?
1: How about
0: That's off a Cheech and Chong album, right?
1: I don't know, bro.
0: What colors are you seeing right now?
1: Green.
0: Green and green. Sounds like a James Taylor B-side.
1: Yes, sir. Smoking weed, my friend.
0: Yep, there it is.
1: Yeah, I'm high, bro. I'm sorry.
0: I think you just titled your autobiography.
1: Thank you, man.
0: Well, stay safe, and may all your days be merry and bong.
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Stick around.

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0: 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Love is when you can even. I like to close every show by writing a little something in my diary. So here we go. Dear Diary, Greg Beharrell here. The moon has a terrible work schedule. Thanks for listening, everybody.
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0: This is the TJ Show, and look at that. It's Thursday, June 18th, 2026. I want to start the day talking to Bill in Westminster.
2: Now, I would never say anything bad about somebody's moms, because moms are cool.
3: All right.
2: But how can, with all the things your mom worries about, how can she enjoy life? If you worry about everything, you can't get any enjoyment out of the good things.
3: That's a good question.
0: Yeah, I've wondered that for a lot of years in my life. You may have heard on the show yesterday that by the time I got to the beach, we were all there as a family. My kids all thought they were going to the emergency room, and it was because of Grandma, my mom, who, by the way, always says,
4: every time you turn around, there's something else wrong.
0: And, you know, I think my mom enjoys life. She's actually very generous. She likes doing things for people.
3: She is a sweet woman, though.
0: Yeah.
3: I love talking to her.
0: Yeah, I just think she should have probably been a part of the FBI or the CIA. Maybe she is, and I don't know.
3: The military, for sure.
0: I think there are people that are like crisis finders, right?
5: Risk management.
0: Yeah. She would be great at that.
3: That's a good title.
2: That's the way my mom was. She overdid it. She worried about too much. Well, I finally got her to understand that not everything is dangerous. Right. Yeah, there are some things out there that are dangerous. And at the beach, I can understand your mom making that mistake, because sometimes those two look a little bit alike.
0: Bill, just for fun, tell me something that's not dangerous, something we can do maybe over the weekend.
2: There are a lot of things that, well, anything can be dangerous if if you go out of your way to, do things.
0: So there you go.
3: Bill, the assignment was tell us something that's not dangerous, Bill.
0: Well, maybe my mom's right, Bill. If you can't name one thing that's not dangerous, go ahead.
2: Well, this weekend I'm going to go to the swimming pool.
0: That's dangerous.
2: Because the place where I live, that's...
0: See?
2: But I'm a good swimmer, so I won't drown.
0: Okay, we'll try something else.
3: You can get a cramp.
0: I'm just saying, name one thing that's not dangerous.
3: Putting on lotion's not dangerous.
0: Okay, I asked Bill, though.
3: Oh, okay, Bill, putting on lotion.
2: Putting on lotion in its well way could be dangerous depending on where you're putting it and whether or not you have a crack in your skin.
0: Yeah, right. Exactly.
3: What lotion burns? No lotion burns. Or if you spill it and you slip on it, you're breaking your neck.
0: Okay, I'm just saying, name one thing that's not dangerous.
2: Eating a peanut butter and jelly sandwich.
3: No, you can choke on that. That peanut butter
0: chalk.
3: Is thick, yeah.
0: Yeah. I'm just asking for one, Bill. Yeah. Come on, bro.
3: Hey, Bill, talking to you is not dangerous.
2: That's right. Talking to me is not dangerous.
3: There we go.
0: Hey! I'm gonna trust that. There he is, Bill in Westminster, telling my mom to calm down, but that was hard. It was a challenge. You know, she's got a point. We love you, Bill.
2: She worries about you. That's the important thing.
0: Yeah, she cares. She
3: yeah,
0: does.
3: She cares.
0: All right. You have a good one, Bill.
2: You too. Have a good one and keep up the good music.
3: Thank you, Bill. Take care of yourself. Bye.
2: Bye.
0: This is the Not Dangerous TJ Show. There's something,
3: there you
0: right?
3: go.
0: It's pretty safe to tune in here.
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0: is the TJ Show, and it's a big movie weekend. I'm bringing this up now because Toy Story hits the theaters tonight. Well, probably this afternoon too, right? Like today's the preview day?
1: Yeah. Yeah, it depends on the theater, but yeah, you'll be able to see it today.
0: Are you rushing out to see it?
1: You know something? I want to see Toy Story 4. I want to rewatch Toy Story 4 before I go ahead and see Toy Story 5.
0: Kenny's got an issue where he has to watch all of the stuff before he goes to see a movie. Didn't you do this with The Mandalorian?
1: I did.
0: This guy, I'm checking in with him. How are you doing? Oh, through season 2. I'm like, why you have, didn't you watch it once already? Why are you watching it again?
1: It makes the experience more enjoyable for me. I don't mind it. I know it is a little bit of a time commitment.
0: Well, it's a lot of work to do. Like, yeah. It's hard enough to just get to a movie and sit down and watch a movie. Now you got to watch all 4 or just number 4?
1: Just number 4, because I hardly remember what happened in number 4 for some reason.
0: Okay.
2: I know, like, yeah, a while ago, right?
3: I do plan on it. Yeah, I would love to. I'm going to have my nieces and nephews for a little bit, so hopefully we'll go see it together.
0: Little nieces and nephews?
3: Oh, what, 13, ish. 12, 11?
0: Okay, yeah, that's cool. Yeah, I definitely want
3: to
0: see it.
3: Little enough to not pay bills, but grown enough to have an opinion.
0: Good. You know, Toy Story sounds perfect.
3: Yeah.
0: All right, here's Kenny hitting the streets about this. Test the waters.
1: Are you excited for Toy Story 5?
4: Absolutely not.
1: Why?
4: I am so over Disney and their rehashing of movies just to keep making money off of them.
0: Did you interview one of the villains in the movie?
1: She might be.
0: Is this the mom of the kid who blows up the toys?
1: Could be.
0: What is going on here?
4: Like, it's over. Like, it's a dumb movie. It's going to be dumb. It's not going to be as good as the first 3. The first 3 were okay.
0: But, you know, that's a pretty good...
3: Who is she?
0: I think the first 3 were great. 1 and 3 particularly.
1: I remember the 3rd one. I cried my eyes out.
4: Yeah, but otherwise, it's just like, oh, it's the same thing. The toys are going to be sad. Oh, no. Wow, they went to a new kid. Like, there's nothing original about Disney anymore. They should just do something original, finally.
0: Wait a minute. Isn't this the one where they're battling the screen? Or is that a different one?
1: The little girl gets a tablet.
0: Yeah, that's brilliant.
3: Yeah, it's original.
0: What else is putting toys out of business more than a tablet? This is very controversial in the toy world.
1: So I take it you don't want to sing You Got a Friend in Me, the Toy Story theme song, with me right now.
4: No, not particularly.
1: All right, I won't put any pressure on you. Thank you so much. Beautiful dog. I hope you have a great day.
4: You too.
1: Good luck with everything.
0: See, you should have started singing just to see what she did.
1: She was such a downer that I just needed to get out of that conversation.
0: No, come on.
1: Are you excited for the new Toy Story movie that's coming out?
5: Perhaps for my daughter.
1: You didn't like the Toy Story movies, original ones?
5: I did. I just don't have tons of time for movies.
0: Feel that, by the way. I'd love to go sit around and watch tons of movies, but it's like, yeah, life be life. And
3: well, who's going to take her daughter to go see the movie?
0: Let's see.
1: All right, but for your daughter, you'll go.
5: Sure, yeah.
1: Are you prepared to cry?
5: If need be.
0: Yeah, if you can even conjure up a tear in this world. A lot of tear ducts have been sealed shut at this point. All right, well, listen, at some point, I hear you did get someone to sing with you.
1: Yes.
0: We're going to get to this later in the show. It's coming up on the TJ Show.
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7: Do you hear that? 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
8: Constantino won the debate, and the moment everyone's talking about proved it. Trump-endorsed businessman Anthony Constantino delivered a commanding performance against career politician Robert Smullen. Constantino talked about creating American jobs, building a company with over 1,000 employees, and standing up to Democrat boycotts and political attacks, all while self-funding his campaign to serve the people of New York's 21st District. Smullen appeared angry, defensive, and unprepared, but the most talked-about moment came at the end. After praising Smullen's military service in his closing remarks, Constantino walked over to shake his hand. Smullen refused, turning his back in front of the entire audience. Constantino later said, "If he can't shake my hand, how can he work with people in Washington?" The contrast couldn't be clearer. On June 23rd, vote for Anthony Constantino.

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1: I'm Anthony Constantino, and I approve this message.
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It's the TJ Show, and is this official? Do we know more about Taylor Swift's wedding? Is it happening at Madison Square Garden? Do we care? Well, it's kind of fun that this might have been a slip-up. We'll get to it a few moments away during the news on the TJ Show.

0: 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This is the TJ Show, our news. It sounds different around here. Kenny reads through every story he can find, and then he brings us the most interesting ones. Kenny, what's happening on the planet today?
1: Yesterday, we were talking about some more evidence that perhaps Taylor Swift is indeed hosting some kind of wedding-related event around the 4th of July at Madison Square Garden in New York City. There were reports that she's building some kind of stage at a production center in Pennsylvania. And now even more evidence, this time from the mayor of New York City. He was asked by reporters about the plans for New York City to ensure a safe environment around the 4th of July, especially considering the World Cup. And he says, "We're the biggest city in the country. We're used to big events and we're incredibly excited for this one." And he went on to say, "We know it coincides with the July 4th, America 250, Taylor Swift's wedding, all happening at the same time." He continued with a smile, "And we're so excited to welcome the world here." So he may have let slip out that indeed he knows about the plans for Madison Square Garden on or about July 5th.
0: Well, hey, it's a hot spot. It's right in the center of New York City, the biggest city on the planet.
2: I mean, good for her. We're not invited, so I don't really care. She can do whatever she wants.
0: But you know what? Now I'm a little hurt. It's such a big space. She can't invite us.
1: There's room for us.
2: Right?
0: How many radio stations have played her songs for years?
2: We didn't make her list.
0: Put us in the bleach, all the way up top.
1: We'll sit.
0: Wouldn't you go all the way up top just to be there?
2: No.
1: I won't.
2: All those stairs? Oh, my gosh, no.
0: All right, what else you got, Kenny?
1: Well, a faux pas from a local state representative in Connecticut. He was on his way, I guess running late, to an event to promote the local fire department and raise money for the fire department. And he parked in the fire lane outside of the elementary school where the event took place.
0: That's nice.
1: Yeah, so of course people saw his license plate, which
0: was
1: clearly...
0: Was he celebrating them by parking in the fire lane?
1: He said that there was a fire truck also parked in the fire lane and a police cruiser also parked in the fire lane. He thought it was okay.
2: They can park there.
0: That's what it's for.
2: It's made for that, exactly.
0: Was there a fire?
1: No. Just an event with firefighters raising money for them and promoting their causes. Of course, somebody took a photo and it went online, and of course he's facing a lot of criticism, so he's backpedaling a little bit.
0: What I'm finding is, I think politicians have comedy writing teams, and they're using them to do their politics. So I think that's actually very funny if we look at the humor.
2: Was he cited? Did he get a ticket?
1: No, he's just being called out by the public.
0: For
1: parking in a fire lane, out of all places, an event.
2: Which usually requires either you get a ticket or you get towed.
0: Well, the politicians don't get in trouble.
2: Right.
0: So, no, he's fine. I guess I would park there, too.
1: He's just being shamed publicly.
0: Kenny, thanks for keeping us somewhat informed.
1: That's what's happening.
0: By the way, if you only catch a tiny portion of our show and you want to hear more of it, you could just search for The TJ Show wherever you listen to podcasts. 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

0: 93.9 WABY. This is the TJ Show. We've got Candy in Wisconsin. Hey, Candy, what can we do for you today?
1: I want to say thank you, J-Bo, for not agreeing that I sound like a lawnmower or a weed whacker.
2: No, I don't think you sound like one.
0: Yeah, this came up on the show a couple days ago. You know, Candy, you left us a message, and at the end of it, you said bye, and it was so long that, you know, I started to realize it sounded to me a little bit like a lawnmower. She sounds like lawn equipment, and you happen to hear that.
1: I have two suggestions. A bee, a fly, or maybe even a teapot. But a lawnmower?
0: Okay, yeah. We can.
2: Teapot's good, yeah.
0: I can work on that. We have a deep sound effects collection. Candy, what are you doing today?
1: I have to clean house.
0: Oh, okay.
1: In another house. Oh, I have dog treats in my pocket because my first house, I'm hoping they'll let me give the dogs treats because I've never actually went up to them, but they have a big dog just like my big dog.
2: Nice. Aw, that's sweet.
3: Love, you know, big dogs.
0: As a dog owner, I'm not a fan of that when people give my dog random treats they're not used to.
1: I'm going
0: to
1: ask.
2: She's going to ask.
0: I know. It's hard to say no. Like, I was at the vet's office the other day with my Luna, and, you know, she's ancient. She's almost 14 years old next year. It's incredible. And the vet said, can I give her a little treat because she was so good? So she pulls out these little tiny bone treats, and Luna gobbles up as many as she gives her. And I'm like, you know what? You know what this is going to turn into? Rhea. You know what I mean? For some reason, she's got the one type of kibble that works. She starts eating other stuff. Next thing you know, we're going out in the middle of the night. And I didn't have the heart to say no because the vet was so excited about it.
2: You know what's funny? My dog, Skye, she knows when the vet is trying to, like, coerce her. Like, she'll try to give her a treat, and my dog will give her the side eye, like, I'm not taking that.
0: Is it worth the needle?
2: Yeah, she'll leave it on the floor. She's like, I'm not touching that. I'm like, you're just like your mama. You don't trust no one.
3: You can't bribe me.
0: Yeah. Listen, you be safe out there cleaning those houses. Don't spill the bleach, okay?
1: We don't use bleach.
0: Ooh. Are you one of those organic cleaning companies?
1: No, we use toilet bowl cleaner. I mean, we have a special glass cleaner, but no, we don't use bleach.
0: Do you wear gloves when you clean the toilet?
1: Mostly.
0: Yeah, because I hear that's an entryway if you're not wearing gloves.
1: I want to wear gloves. However, sometimes I run out of gloves, and then I have to go get more gloves from my boss. So there are times where, sadly, I have to clean the toilet with no gloves. It's disgusting.
2: Yeah, that's a no
1: for
2: me. But I
1: get to wash my hands, whatever.
2: Right.
0: Okay. Yeah. Well,
3: two happy birthdays, lots of soap.
2: Mm-hmm.
0: Two happy birthdays, lots of soap. That's the prescription.
1: Yeah. I'm a mom. I don't worry about those things. I've had worse.
2: That's true. You guys have.
3: Yeah.
2: That's true.
0: Well, I'm sure there's some dad of all the houses that you clean that has terrible aim, and I hope today's not that day.
1: Actually, not today.
0: Good. All right. Candy, you have a great day.
1: You too. Bye.
0: I gotta cut it off every time. This is the TJ Show.

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A few moments away, we'll get to this on the TJ Show. I'm leaving it behind.

0: 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This is the TJ Show, and today is a special day for sports fans. Seems like the whole world, unless you were in Texas, was rooting for the New York Knicks.
1: Yep.
0: The numbers came in. Billions of views on these games across the internet. So many people tuned in to watch these games, more than some of the biggest games in NBA history.
2: Yep.
0: And I bought a Knicks hat because I'm from the New York area, okay? I'm a North Jersey kid. But I don't know anything about sports. And I thought this was the right day to do this because it is the day of the parade. The New York Knicks celebrating in New York City, their fans joining in.
1: That's right.
0: All basketball fans. Well, most, right? Not the Spurs fans. That doesn't work like that. I mean, I would think they'd be happy for the Knicks, but whatever. What I'm getting to is I started wearing a Knicks hat at the beginning of the finals. I'm a true bandwagon fan. And I thought, well, maybe I'll get on the bandwagon and I'll keep riding into the next victory season with this team. And I realized I don't like wearing a hat that strikes up conversation about stuff I don't understand.
1: Uh-huh, yeah.
0: And so many people were asking me, are you going to the parade? Are you finding a way? I didn't even know what parade they were talking about. And I realized this cannot continue on.
1: That's a red flag.
0: I wore the hat to the beach when I was with my family, thinking it impressed my dad. He was not impressed. He didn't talk to me once about the Knicks. Didn't even say nice hat. So it is now time to retire as a sports fan. This is a passing of the torch. I have my Knicks hat that I paid almost $50 for from Fanatics.
1: Yeah.
0: I am now going to hand this over to you. This is yours. Free of charge, just because you deserve it.
3: Wow.
0: Enjoy it.
1: Kenny, make sure you wash that.
0: No, I haven't.
3: Put it on right now.
0: I barely wore it. I also.
1: You haven't. Are you putting it on your head right now?
0: Can you take a picture of that and post it at TJ Podcast on Instagram so everyone can enjoy your beautiful face in that hat?
2: It would be an honor, and truly, ladies and gentlemen, thank you. This is one of the greatest honors of my life. I remember when I first laid eyes on this Knick hat, it was not mine. It belonged to a man named TJ, a man who, despite every opportunity, watched approximately zero basketball games.
0: Is this a speech that you're giving?
2: Yes.
0: Okay. Well, that is true. I watched 0 seconds of it. I did watch the YouTube highlight reel.
1: Yeah. Would you watch some of them?
2: TJ, he bravely wore this hat into the world only to be confronted by dangerous individuals asking questions like, hey, what did you think of the game? Who's your favorite player?
0: That was a day. Yeah, I feel pretty stupid when you don't have an answer to that question. Who's on the team, I think, was my response.
2: Faced with this relentless pressure, TJ made the ultimate sacrifice. He looked at this hat and said, I cannot continue this charade.
0: It's yours.
2: And so today he passes it to someone who can truly carry on its legacy, someone who suffered through the bad years, and someone who actually knows what a pick and roll is.
0: Yeah, I have no idea what that is. Sounds delicious.
2: TJ, thank you for your courage. I promise to wear this hat with the dignity, knowledge, and emotional instability of a true New York Knicks fan.
0: There he is. That's Kenneth.
2: Knicks in five.
0: A true Knicks fan. And that's yours, baby.
2: Thank you.
0: Go
2: this
0: Knicks.
2: This is an honor.
0: This
2: like Patrick Ewing.
0: Is the TJ Show.
1: I'm just drinking my coffee over here.
0: Yeah.
1: Y'all done?
0: Yes, we're all done.
1: All right, good.
0: Thank you for turning on your radio today.
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0: It's 93.9 WABY. This is the TJ Show. Yeah, it is a big movie weekend on the way. All you need to say, Toy Story 5. I mean, who's not going to see this movie?
1: Yeah, I'm definitely going to go see it.
0: I can't wait. You know, I saw a video that almost brought me to tears the other day, unexpectedly. So it was Randy Newman, who did the original You've Got a Friend in Me.
1: Yes.
0: And Taylor Swift is doing a duet with him. Did you catch that?
1: I saw it, but I did not watch it.
0: Oh, my goodness. It was so cool. And, like, he's just so at ease on that piano, the way he plays. And he's in his 90s. Right?
2: He's incredible. Incredible songwriter, still great piano player. Yeah, that was at the LA premiere last week.
0: Yeah, and it was this beautiful moment. And then Taylor, who apparently, I mean, she's a huge fan of the movie. Who isn't? She gets to write a song in it, and now she's singing along with the guy that she watched as a kid.
1: That's pretty awesome.
0: It's a pretty amazing situation there. So very excited that Grace. You know what? Can we post that on our Instagram?
2: Yeah.
0: Okay. At TJ Podcast, we'll post it. I saw that floating around somewhere. We'll find it. Kenny hit the streets with a challenge. Get someone to sing along, right?
2: Yep. Are you excited for Toy Story 5?
3: Yes. I am a Toy Story kid, and I may just go by myself without my kids first and then take them the second time.
0: What a great move. That's exactly what we should be doing. Listen, when the first one came out, I was 11 years old. Okay, I was a kid once. Just because I have kids now, I don't have to be a dad and get all distracted through the movie. I should be able to go to Toy Story 5 and enjoy it on my own.
1: Because you know,

0: at least one of your girls would have to go to the bathroom in the middle of the movie.
1: Yeah, forget about it. Yeah. Say goodbye to your movie watching experience.
2: And what's the strategy behind that?
3: Just to enjoy it myself, nostalgia and all of that. And then the second time, I'll answer all the whys and the mommies and all of that.
1: She's committed. She's going to go twice.
0: She's smart. She's done this before.
2: That makes sense.
3: The second time. Because I know there's going to be a bunch of questions that are going to be asked that I have to explain to them, and I won't be able to watch the movie.
2: Well, I respect that.
3: Yeah.
2: Well, as a big Toy Story fan, do you want to sing the theme song with me?
3: Oh, no.
2: Come on. You got a friend in me.
1: There you go.
2: You got a friend in me.
1: Hey, there you go.
2: When the road looks long ahead and you're miles and miles from your nice home bed.
1: Isn't it tough ahead?
4: Tough ahead, yeah. I screwed up the lyrics.
1: You got to know the lyrics of this song, Ken.
4: Sorry.
1: Come on.
2: Just remember what your old pal said. Yeah, you got a friend in me. Thank you so much for
3: Thank
2: that.
3: Thank you.
1: She's afraid now.
0: She's like,
1: I don't know who this guy. This started out great. Now I need to do this for survival because I don't know what he's going to do to me if I don't start singing. But that's great. You did it. Good job, Ken.
4: I know. I wasn't sure I was going to be able to pull that off.
1: You should do it again, and we could have another one. I want to hear everyone on the street singing along with you. Can you get two people to do it with you? Can you start a chorus? You know they do those flash dance mobs?
0: Yeah.
1: You should do the Toy Story mob.
0: It's just called a sing-along, I think.
4: All right. Yes. I'm going out on the street with a megaphone, and I'm going to get as many people singing along as possible.
1: Ooh, you know what? I just came up with a great idea for Toy Story 6. It's a Toy Story Mob Edition, and you get Martin Scorsese to direct it. Woody takes on a whole new... He's a little older now. Okay, we'll get to that. Let's enjoy Toy Story 5
0: first. Yeah, let's get there first.
1: This is the TJ Show.
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9: We all know career politicians lie, but Robert Smullen is something else. Here's why. Smullen denies being arrested, but court records prove he was arrested for felony tax fraud in July 2018. Smullen denies owning a Chinese solar farm, but you can see it for yourself at solarsmullen.com. Smullen says he'd reject the ultra-liberal teachers union endorsement, yet bragged about getting it. Smullen says he supports Trump, yet he refused to endorse him in all three elections. Anthony Constantino put up the vote for Trump sign to help elect President Trump, yet Smullen lied again and said Constantino put it up after the election. President Trump fully endorsed Anthony Constantino, a businessman who created thousands of upstate jobs. 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On Tuesday, June 23rd, vote Anthony Constantino. 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Early voting is in progress now.
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It's the TJ Show, and yeah, a whole lot of talk about Toy Story 5 coming out today. The first critics' reviews are in. Rotten Tomatoes number. We'll get to this in the news a few moments away.

0: 93.9 WABY. This is the TJ Show. Our news, it sounds different around here. Kenny reads through every story he can find, and then he brings us the most interesting ones. Kenny, what's happening on the planet today?
1: We were just talking about Toy Story 5 coming out this weekend, and I caught this headline. Disney's Toy Story 5 Rotten Tomatoes score officially breaks all-time franchise record after 7 years. It is the lowest rated Toy Story movie of the franchise.
0: Get out of here.
1: Yeah.
2: And by lowest, what do you mean?
0: Yeah, like, how low?
2: Yeah.
1: All right, let me explain. Toy Story, the original, 100% critic score on Rotten Tomatoes. Toy Story 2, 100% critic score, Rotten Tomatoes. Toy Story 3, 98%. Toy Story 4, 97%. Toy Story 5, 92%.
0: Oh, how about that?
2: It's still going to be good.
1: Still very good.
0: Yeah. How do you make that many good movies in a row? That's pretty rare. To be on number 5 and to be in the 90s, that critic score is not always so friendly.
1: No, not at all.
2: I mean, I hope this is it. I hope 5 is it. Like, I think I've had enough.
0: Well, there's a risk. Because they keep making them. You know, how great can they keep it? But they keep doing it. People love this whole movie.
1: I saw Tony Hale. He plays Sporky, the toy that's made out of a spork with a face.
2: Yeah.
1: And he was talking about, I guess, defending the movie because of Quentin Tarantino's criticisms, saying that Pixar wouldn't make another one if they didn't have a good story to tell.
0: Well, and that's been the standard for them for a lot of years. And when you read about their history, they really care about quality. And they've pretty much kept to that. I mean, there aren't a lot of terrible Pixar movies. Some, but not a lot.
1: Yeah, I mean, I can't think of any clunkers, really.
0: Kenny, what else do you have?
1: It's Father's Day on Sunday, and I saw this article that talked about the psychological and emotional benefits of dad jokes, telling dad jokes as a father to your family, to your children.
0: Oh, so it's good to be cheesy.
1: It is. Researchers found that the goofy playfulness and wordplay of dad jokes promote feelings of amusement, playfulness, and absurdity, which helps parents and children connect through a process called relational function. Also great for emotional regulation. They say understanding these jokes requires the audience to reframe their perspective, and a cognitive response that comes from that helps people regulate their emotions and manage stress.
2: Okay. That's deep. I didn't think somebody's going to research it like that, but all right.
0: Yeah, I feel like you're setting us up for a dad joke.
1: No, I don't have any. I mean, they do talk about the anatomy of a good dad joke, and if it's going to be a good dad joke, puns, clever wordplay, that's one of the staples. A strong focus on small details. Also, literalization, so taking something figurative and making it completely literal.
2: That's annoying to me.
1: And then themes involving family members and pets are the top 4.
0: Why don't you research some of the best dad jokes. Maybe we'll get to that on the show at some point.
1: Yeah.
0: Before the weekend.
2: I mean, you being a dad, TJ, you don't have one?
0: No, I don't really do dad jokes.
2: I don't think you notice that you do sometimes. Sometimes when you're just flowing and talking, I'm like, dad joke.
0: I'll have to think about that.
2: Yeah, it's like in your DNA or something.
0: I'll try to capture them. Kenny, thank you for keeping us somewhat informed.
1: That's what's happening.
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0: 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This is the TJ Show and Chris in Springfield, Oregon. What can we do for you today?
1: I've had a really bad last 2 weeks.
0: Why?
1: So I spent 2 weeks in the hospital.
0: What happened, Chris?
1: I was pretty sick. I have a deformed pancreas, so it kicks up every now and then. So this time it kept me for 2 whole weeks. Then I finally get to come back home, and then I finally get to go to work. And then yesterday on my way to work, I had a tire blow out on the front of my car.
0: Oh, isn't that the worst, man, when things line up like that?
2: When it rains, it pours.
1: Yeah, so I was just having some crappy days, and I thought I'd call you so you could cheer me up, because you always do that.
0: Oh, well, okay, that's a good challenge. What can we do to cheer Chris up? J-Bo, any ideas?
2: I think Kenny should do his funny laughs.
0: What, the laughs that other radio people do?
2: Yeah.
3: Oh, you got a flat tire, huh? I bet that was a real pain in the butt.
1: Yeah, it pretty much really blew my whole day.
3: Oh, my. Oh, we got to get you a radio show, Chris. Oh, you're too funny.
2: That's funny.
0: Yeah, I don't know if I like that. You know, sometimes they can gloss over someone having a really tough time.
2: But we acknowledge the fact that she had a tough time.
0: I know.
2: She did ask us to cheer her up.
0: Okay, so yeah. Good job, Kenny.
3: Thanks, CJ.
1: Good job,
3: that's
1: Kenny.
3: What I do.
0: Yeah, you know, most, the majority of radio shows, they don't want feelings in their show, right?
3: No.
0: How do you avoid feeling anything?
3: Well, what I do is I just close my eyes, I close my ears, and hold my breath for as long as I can.
0: Until you're about to pass out.
3: Yeah, and then I start laughing.
0: And that you never feel anything.
3: Yeah.
0: So, you know, here's Chris, who's very, you know, going through a tough time, 2 weeks in the hospital. As a radio DJ, you must have something to say to that that would encourage her.
3: Yeah, tell me, what noise am I making? What was that? Can you name the mystery sound?
1: Oh, I have no idea. Are you vomiting?
3: That was close. I bent over to tie my shoe.
0: Oh.
2: That's me every morning.
1: Yep.
0: Wow. Well, you know, this show is very funny. Maybe we should do this a little more often. I don't know. There might be something here, Chris.
3: Now, what's your favorite radio station?
0: No, you don't have to say it. There's a lot of radio stations out there.
4: Tell us the phrase that pays.
0: No, don't say the phrase that pays.
1: Oh, you guys are so awesome. I love talking to you guys.
0: Well, Chris, listen, I'm so happy to hear that you're out of the hospital. Stay strong. Life throws us these wild curveballs.
2: Yes.
0: And you know what? Listen, I got my own curveballs. Everyone's got curveballs. Mm-hmm. And the more that we can live through it, the stronger that we get. And I keep seeing that over and over again. And so you're going to be able to do things that a lot of people will never be able to do just because of what you're going through.
2: Yeah, we're
0: going
2: to bob and weave these curveballs together. Mm-hmm. Just left, right, left, right.
1: Right.
0: Well, Chris, we appreciate you. You call us anytime, okay?
1: Thank you, guys. Have a wonderful day.
0: You too.
2: You
0: too.
2: Take care of yourself.
1: All right. Bye.
2: Bye.
0: Bye. There's Chris on the TJ Show.
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0: It's the TJ Show, and the woman who Kenny was, I guess, happy that she failed at that?
1: It's complicated.
0: All right, we're going to get to her. It's coming up a few moments away on the TJ Show.

0: 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This is the TJ Show, and what a wonderful moment. The first time Kenny has talked with his high school friend Kate in, what, 20 years?
1: It's gotta be. I mean, I guess we talked maybe in college a little bit, but yeah, we kind of lost touch.
0: Did you have a crush on Kate?
1: Kate's a very attractive young lady, for sure. But no, we never dated, but she was a good friend of mine, for sure.
0: Okay, we'll have to get to that in a moment. Before that, Kate, you know, you came up on the show yesterday. So, long story short, he was in charge, Kenny, of celebrating and setting up the 10-year reunion for your high school, and it failed miserably.
2: He did a very valiant effort. One of my subgroups, we did our own little mini one anyway, but I will say he definitely tried.
0: Wait a minute.
2: That was not lost on me.
0: Hold on. The hot girl in school had her own little side project reunion that Kenny wasn't invited to?
1: News to me.
3: Wow. Now he's even more angry.
0: Well, it sounds like the reunion did happen after all. So you take on the monumental task of being in charge of the 20-year high school reunion. And so the results are in. It also failed.
2: And that's true.
0: Yeah. So I don't know what's going on.
3: You win some, you lose some.
0: Yeah, not sure what's happening with your high school class, but Kenny was here and I overheard him celebrating your failure.
2: That is wow. But you know what? To his dismay, we did a mini reunion with the same six people last the original day anyway.
1: I wasn't invited to that one either. Well, I wasn't celebrating your failure, Kate, but I couldn't help but think that I was maybe part of the reason why the 10-year reunion failed. So when yours failed too, I was like, oh, maybe it wasn't me. Maybe it was just the class.
2: You know what? I'm taking this very personally. For my job, I throw events and rather large experiences. So I'm like, you know what? I got this. This is going to be so easy. Getting together, you know, 40 people. I was like, I could do this in my sleep. So it was quite humbling when it failed, to be honest, because it's my projects for work and my own company, my career, don't typically fail. So it was a slice of humble pie. I'm not going to take it too personally anymore because I'm in good company with Kenny's failure as well.
1: Yes.
0: Well, Kate, the theory that we came up with, and I think this is probably accurate, is that people are so in the know with everyone they went to high school with social media. Social media has pretty much killed high school reunions. It's done. It's a thing of the past.
3: Yeah, everything you need to know, you can just get in one glance or one post, and we see that you have kids, and you went to the Bahamas, and you're in your second marriage, and you gained 30 pounds. We've seen all that. We don't need to meet up with you for you to tell me that.
0: Right.
1: So, not you, Kate.
3: No. Yeah, not you.
1: Generally.
3: I don't even know what
2: you
3: look like.
2: So,
3: Ken, you sound hot, but I don't know what you look like.
0: All right. This is Kate. It's Kenny's friend from high school who now plans events. I want to talk to you a little bit more about that, Kate. Can you hang on a second?
2: Absolutely.
0: Okay, here we go. It's coming up on the TJ Show. More with Kate.
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This is the TJ Show. We had a great time chatting with Kenny's friend Kate from high school. Kenny tried to plan a 10-year high school reunion. It failed. Kate did the same thing.

0: But Kate, are you still there?
1: Yes, I am.
0: So you mentioned that you plan events for a living, and you wanted to share a little bit more, because we mentioned in passing that we think part of the reason why these high school reunions don't work anymore is because people know everything about what people are up to on social media, and you had some insight you wanted to share on that.
1: Absolutely. There is such a theory of Instagram versus reality, because everyone is posting the best version of themselves.
0: Yeah.
1: So I do still think that there is a lot of merit in digging a little bit below the surface, because there's a ton of things that are going on that I don't post on, you know, social media about myself, but I think would be really interesting and relatable to different people. I hope that maybe there will be a little bit of a better push for the third attempt, and would love the opportunity to see a bunch of our old classmates.
0: Well, you know, you bring something up. This is coming up more and more. I'm hearing about IRL events, where exactly what you're saying, people, whether they realize it or not, they're craving human connection again. The screen is not doing it. Mm-hmm. And as an event planner, you know that, and there's something different about coming together with your fellow human being. And there are like actual businesses that are starting just getting people to show up together, and whether it's music or you name the event, because we've taken so many steps backward into the space that's clearly not great for the world.
2: Yeah, and if you look at the news, you'll see a lot of jobs being taken by AI, but the one thing they keep saying won't go away is live entertainment, social gatherings, you know, going to the movies, things like that. People are looking to connect with other human beings.
0: Well, Kate, awesome. Listen, keep getting people together. Keep doing the work that you're doing. Thanks for jumping on the show with us. Kenny's former classmate, Kate, now planning events, and there's the importance of real life being face-to-face with people. One last question, since you went to high school with Kenny. Was he cool?
1: Kenny was very cool in high school. He was a very fun, loving, jovial soul. We had, you know, kind of like parallel groups, but we overlapped a bunch. We had some fun times at his house. Kenny was absolutely very cool.
0: Yeah, that's good. Yeah, and you know, and that's confirming, because Kenny has told us that he was very cool.
2: Yeah, and sometimes Kenny be lying, but...
0: there's confirmation.
2: Yeah, sometimes, you know what I'm saying, it's confirmation. So
3: Kate, I'll Venmo
2: that.
3: You in a little bit.
1: You know, have him bring one of the yearbooks. There were some great pictures we had went through when I had my sub-reunion a few weeks ago. I was so cringe at some of those old photos.
2: Just rubbing it in your face, Kenny.
0: There she is, Kate, on the TJ Show.
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8: 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Trump-endorsed businessman Anthony Constantino delivered a commanding performance against career politician Robert Smullen. Constantino talked about creating American jobs, building a company with over 1,000 employees, and standing up to Democrat boycotts and political attacks, all while self-funding his campaign to serve the people of New York's 21st district. Smullen appeared angry, defensive, and unprepared, but the most talked about moment came at the end. After praising Smullen's military service in his closing remarks, Constantino walked over to shake his hand. Smullen refused, turning his back in front of the entire audience. Constantino later said, "If he can't shake my hand, how can he work with people in Washington?" 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On June 23rd, vote for Anthony Constantino. 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He's nobody's man but yours. Early voting starts June 13th.
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0: It's the TJ Show, and the woman who Kenny was, I guess, happy that she failed at that?
1: It's complicated.
0: All right, we're going to get to her. It's coming up a few moments away on the TJ Show.

0: It's 93.9 WABY. This is the TJ Show. Our news, it sounds different around here. Kenny reads through every story he can find, and then he brings us the most interesting ones. Kenny, what's happening on the planet today?
1: It's been just about a month since Stephen Colbert's final late show on CBS before the show was officially canceled. And on that final show, he did one of his regular segments where he talks about news headlines from behind his desk. And one of the news headlines they were discussing was the fact that the production company that owns the rights to the Peanuts, you know, Charlie Brown music, has become very litigious, suing at every opportunity for those who use their music without proper permission. And when he said that, announced that headline, his house band started playing the famous Linus and Lucy song.
0: Don't hum it.
1: I won't. I'm afraid to.
0: Don't even want to know what it is anymore.
2: I just had to catch myself mid-thought because in my head I was doing it. And I was like, can they hear me?
0: No.
1: So, of course, at that point, Steven's like, are you playing that song that I just talked about them suing people for? I hope this doesn't cost CBS any money. Well, it's official. It very much did cost CBS some money for that unauthorized use of that song.
2: Do we know how much?
1: Now, they did not reveal exactly how much. The film is owned by a production company, Lee Mendelson Film Productions, and they did have to negotiate a settlement with CBS for the use of that song. However, I will mention that the production company has stated that they're donating whatever proceeds came from that to the World Central Kitchen.
0: Oh, and interesting.
1: On the second-to-last late show with Stephen Colbert, he donated $2.5 million to that same cause.
0: So they're putting their foot down, standing their ground, but they don't want to look too bad.
2: Right.
0: So,
2: exactly.
0: Hey, some people get some meals out of it. Exactly. What are you going to do?
1: Yeah.
0: Kenny, what else do you have? By the way, I love that artist, Vince... I'm blanking on
2: his name. Don't even say his name. You might get fined for that, too.
0: No, Vince, he's an amazing piano player. And, you know, that's the stuff that everyone knows. When you start digging into some of his other albums, I have jammed out to some of that stuff. I love it. It's so good.
1: Yeah, Vince Guaraldi is his
0: name. Yeah, there you go. What else you got, Kenny?
1: Well, speaking of prices, we didn't think the prices could get any higher. But as one of his last moves, the CEO, Tim Cook, making an announcement saying that price hikes are coming to Apple products. And the reason is Ramageddon, the worldwide supply issue with memory storage devices, digital memory storage, there's a shortage of it.
0: My goodness. You know, I don't know a ton about the stock market, but there's one stock, it's Seagate, you know, the company that makes a bunch of hard drives.
1: Yeah.
0: It has shot up to over $1,000 per share. And I think this was around like 60, 80, 100. So people are into these hard drives and this RAM. And then you've got these stories of 40,000 mile data centers wanting to be built. I guess they need a couple hard drives for that.
1: They need memory for that.
0: My goodness.
1: And that seems to be where it's going.
0: Is happening. Are we going to need hard drives like sewed into us? I hope not.
1: I'd like to rely on my brain.
0: Yeah.
2: Same.
0: Kenny, thanks for keeping us somewhat informed.
1: That's what's happening.
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0: 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Hey, J-Bo was just sharing something off the radio. And I think this is a great thing for you to share, because I don't think a lot of people think about Father's Day in the way that you do, and this is very sweet.
1: Yeah, well, my brother's a dad of five, and I'm just thinking about things to get him for Father's Day. And one of the things I landed on was to order flowers. And I know
0: that you bought me flowers one time.
1: I did buy you flowers one time, and I wanted to buy him flowers because I don't think he's ever received flowers. But also, I have read an article that said that men usually don't receive flowers until their funeral, and then they can't even enjoy them. So I'm like, yeah, I want to get him some flowers along with something else.
0: The only time I've ever gotten flowers, it was from you. My whole life.
1: Yeah. You want flowers again this Father's Day?
0: No, I mean, I don't need flowers.
1: Are you dropping hints? I can definitely do that.
0: No. But I thought that was very unique of you to do that. But then also, I love what you said about why you wanted to make sure your brother was remembered on Father's Day.
1: When you listen to people talk, you can learn a lot of things. Like, people tell on themselves in a sense, even, you know, indirectly. And so my brother has said things where I feel like he feels unseen or unappreciated. And so sometimes Father's Day is like overlooked, or it's like, oh yeah, let's get dad a tie, or let's take him to dinner. And there's not as much like emphasis or focus on really celebrating the dad the way there is when it comes to moms.
0: Well, I know a lot of dads just, and I guess I'm one of them, you just fluff it off. Dumb Hallmark holiday.
1: Yeah, and
0: my dad's been like that.
1: Do you truly feel that way, or do you feel that way just because the way people treat it?
0: I didn't care at all, and then my wife made it really special for
1: me.
0: That's
1: awesome.
0: And so now I do care.
1: Yeah.
0: And actually, there's this whole other dimension. Like, whatever. My wife always says, so what if it's a Hallmark holiday?
1: Mm-hmm.
0: It's an excuse to love people who you really love.
1: Yeah,
0: and
1: Mother's Day
0: is
1: a Hallmark holiday, and we go crazy for Mother's Day.
0: Absolutely.
1: So I want him to know that he is seen and he's loved. And so, of course, I'm going to gift him some flowers and then something else as well. So.
0: Well, and also, you can't go wrong with that. Let's say he's not dropping hints, which it sounds like he is, and you know him very well, so he probably is.
1: Him speaking, right?
0: Yeah.
1: We're all dropping hints when we talk.
0: But let's say he is desiring that you're sensing. What a huge deal.
1: Yeah.
0: That's going to mean a lot to him. And if he's not, for some reason, what's the harm in getting some flowers?
1: Yeah.
0: Like, okay, great. So he'll smile, and that's the end of that.
1: Right.
0: That's worst case scenario. Is that
1: worst
0: so bad?
1: Worst case. And also, I think that it does tender him a little bit. You know, like, I even had one of my nephews tell me, like, man, the more you call my dad and talk to him, and the last few years I've sent him, like, birthday gifts and Christmas gifts. In the past, I didn't do that. My nephew's like, I've noticed he's just different. Like, even the way he talks to us is different. So there's a tenderness happening there. So I think that people do tell on themselves when they speak. When we listen and we do something about it, it can change their hearts.
0: Absolutely. I think you can change a life. I mean, people don't think, they don't give themselves that much credit, but just like listening, doing exactly what you're doing, it could change who knows what. Like, who knows what that does for your relationship?
1: Right.
0: There's so many beautiful things that can come out of that. So listen, to all the dads, happy Father's Day. I know we got some time to figure it out.
1: Right.
0: It's easy. Even if you haven't figured it out yet, maybe the flower shop.
1: Do
0: maybe
1: something.
0: The gas station.
1: Right.
0: The guy on the side of the road.
1: Yes.
0: Give him a, hey, yeah, you, come on over
1: That's
0: here.
1: That's right.
0: This is the TJ Show.

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1: This is the TJ Show. And yeah, just a few moments ago, J-Bo, you were sharing that you've done some flower shopping for your brother.
2: Yes, yes. I'm getting him flowers for Father's Day.
1: Thinking ahead to the weekend, and I think you might have just inspired Kenny.
2: Well, you know, guys don't usually get flowers until their funeral, and so why not celebrate him with flowers? And by the way, I'm getting something else, too, so.
1: But by the way, if you missed what J-Bo shared earlier about, first of all, the way you think about your brother and the people in your life and what you're doing for him, go find our podcast, search for the TJ Show, wherever you listen to him, you can catch up on what you missed. I thought that was awesome, because I think you're in tune with people's emotions, and I think it makes a huge difference in their lives.
2: Appreciate it, man. Thank you.
1: Kenny, you're thinking about getting your dad flowers.
3: Well, I mean, J-Bo's inspired me because my dad is a very hard guy to shop for. There's only so many fishing hooks and golf accessories that I could buy this man. So perhaps I can give him flowers. I bet you nobody's ever given him flowers before.
1: Okay, and so how do you think you take that?
4: Flowers? Who do you think I am? Something.
1: Wait, what?
3: Yeah, I would try to explain to him, you know, Dad, you know, most men don't get flowers until their funeral, so I wanted to give you your flowers now.
4: What are you trying to get your inheritance check a little early? What are you up to here, son? Explain yourself.
1: You don't think you could just accept flowers and enjoy them?
3: I think it will be an awkward reaction, but I want to try it. And
1: could you record it?
3: Yeah, I think that's the goal. That's what I have to do, and we have to document this, because I'm sure he hasn't gotten flowers before, and he's a manly guy, and I don't know. I mean, he might take it a certain way, but also he might be touched.
1: A certain way? That's how?
4: True. I'm your mother now? Like, I thought I was your father, all right? I'm not your mother. You get your mother flowers, you get me something else.
1: What else, Kenny's dad?
4: You should get me a tree or something like that, you know?
1: A tree?
4: Yeah, you know, because a tree turns into wood, and all dads love wood.
1: Oh, is it that simple?
4: Yeah, have you seen the lumber prices, TJ?
1: Yeah, okay.
2: No, they are expensive.
1: Yeah, that's a thought. A tree's a very good idea.
4: All right, well, there you go.
5: You know, a lot of moms like wood, too.
2: Yeah, they do, like, DIY projects and stuff and crafts.
5: Yeah. Mm-hmm.
1: Oh.
2: Yeah.
4: Mm-hmm. Not my wife.
2: Oh, she's not crafty?
1: No.
4: No.
1: All right. Well, we have Father's Day coming up this weekend. Surely Kenny's dad wants something nice.
4: Well, you know, it would be nice. I've been asking him for 5 years. How about you sign in my TV, your Netflix, and your HBO, and I want the Disney. And
1: you don't know how to use the cable.
4: I don't know. But I don't know. I want to watch it, but I don't know how to password, and I need somebody to do something. And
1: you don't know how to password.
4: Do it fast. I don't know.
2: You don't know how to set it up.
1: Yeah. Okay. Well, maybe Kenny, could you do that for your dad?
3: Yeah, he's been asking long.
1: Okay.
3: Now,
1: good. Well, see, there you go. That would be a great gift.
3: That.
1: Yeah. Show him how to password.
3: He pays for it all anyway, so
1: yeah,
3: as well.
2: Poor guy.
1: This is the TJ Show.
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0: 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This is the TJ Show, and we got a bunch of voicemails about something that came up on the show around this time yesterday.
1: Hey, guys. Love, love, love the show. This is Donna. I'm out here in sunny, very hot California. I was listening to the show.
0: By the way, thank you for listening, Donna. We really appreciate that.
1: And I just have to say that Kenny is 100% right. It is the best I've seen in a long time.
0: Okay, so she's talking about the octopus movie.
2: Remarkably Bright Creatures.
0: Right. Apparently, this movie, and Kenny is like the guy who holds the clipboard outside of the grocery store. They're petitioning for something to change. Kenny wants us to watch movies and shows, and he's relentless. Yep. He's such a fan, but people are on your side with this.
2: Yeah, it's a great movie.
1: Sally Field is amazing. And I gotta let you know, J-Bo, the octopus looks real. So, yes, you're gonna cry. It's great. He's 100% on this one. Just had to call in, say hi. Love listening to you guys. Sorry, TJ, but Kenny's right on this one.
0: There's a lot of octopus passion
2: Sorry,
0: here.
2: Sorry, TJ.
1: Okay, have a great day. Love you guys.
0: Okay. And then
3: okay, that's real.
0: You challenged Heather to watch the movie, who claimed that she would not have an emotional response to this movie. So we'll get to your review in a moment.
3: Okay.
0: But there's more.
4: Hey, friends.
0: This is Candy in Wisconsin.
4: Just a quick note. Watch the octopus movie. I agree with him. It is a fantastic movie. Curious to see what you guys both think and if somebody cries.
0: Okay, well, that's somebody. Really? That's Heather. Kenny was crying big time, right, when you watched
2: it? Yeah, absolutely.
0: And you said that you would watch the movie. This was yesterday.
3: Mm-hmm.
0: Let's hear the report. Someone who claims is not capable of much emotion.
3: No, I don't cry at things like that. But, and Kenny, like, you've made it sound like it was the saddest movie of all time. But I did watch some of it, but I fell asleep 20 minutes in.
0: What?
3: So I tried watching it.
0: That's it?
3: It was a combination of things, right? So I set myself up for failure. I took an edible before I started watching it. That was probably mistake number one.
0: Wait, in a movie
3: this
0: where there's...
3: This review is tainted.
0: A talking octopus, you decide to do that?
3: Yeah, it's a talking octopus. Would you not want to be high?
0: No, I don't.
3: No. Two.
5: It's already trippy.
0: It's a choice.
3: Two, the guy who narrates the octopus, his voice is so, like, dulcet and, like, smooth and, like, soothing. I think it put me to sleep.
0: Okay, hold on.
3: Very British.
0: I think you got
3: to
0: give it.
3: And then you have Sally Field with the old lady voice, which put me to sleep.
0: I know you're busy today.
3: And then there's the sound of the aquarium.
0: All right,
3: and the
0: I know,
3: bubbles.
0: I get it.
5: And the
0: and
3: it
5: water.
3: Was just, right, it was just so soothing. It just lulled me to sleep.
0: I think you're afraid of the cry that's on the way.
3: I don't
0: and
3: know about that.
0: You allowed yourself to fall asleep.
3: I set yourself up.
0: Please, by the end of the weekend, if you would. Please watch this movie.
3: No.
0: Try to fit it into your schedule. I know you're busy today. And we will do our very best to get you to the part that Kenny claims you will cry at.
3: Right. I mean, the first 20 minutes that I saw, I think I will like the movie.
2: It's a really nice movie.
3: But I did set myself up for failure and did not take this seriously.
0: So more to come on this story. The story is not finished yet. Heather possibly having an emotion on the show soon. This is the TJ Show.
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10: We all know career politicians lie, but Robert Smullen is something else. Here's why. Smullen denies being arrested, but court records prove he was arrested for felony tax fraud in July 2018. 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Smullen says he'd reject the ultra-liberal teachers union endorsement, yet bragged about getting it. Smullen says he supports Trump, yet he refused to endorse him in all three elections. Anthony Constantino put up the vote for Trump sign to help elect President Trump, yet Smullen lied again and said Constantino put it up after the election. President Trump fully endorsed Anthony Constantino, a businessman who created thousands of upstate jobs. The choice is clear. On Tuesday, June 23rd, vote Anthony Constantino. 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Early voting is in progress now.
5: I'm Anthony Constantino, and I approve this message.
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0: 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This is the TJ Show, our news. It sounds different around here. Kenny reads through every story he can find, and then he brings us the most interesting ones. Kenny, what's happening on the planet today?
1: If you've been watching the World Cup's coverage on Fox, you may have seen a commercial for this new reality show coming to Fox Television in July. I think July 15th is the premiere date. It's called Nation's Dumbest. And the goal, it's a celebrity competition reality show. So they have 13 celebrities living in a house. They'll all compete in different physical and mental challenges that cover knowledge that every adult should know. The goal is not to stay on the show. The goal is to be eliminated, and the last person left will be crowned the nation's dumbest.
0: This is where we're at, by the way.
2: Why?
0: We're celebrating stupidity.
3: Yeah,
2: I don't know.
3: It's also mean.
0: It is mean.
3: Like, what?
2: But I mean, they signed up for it. I mean, they knew what they were going to.
3: But still.
0: So why would
3: the concept is mean.
0: Yeah, right. Why would they sign up for it? Like, what is the goal there?
2: Well, I mean,
0: money?
2: It says it in the title. They're dumb.
0: Okay, fair enough.
2: Or money. It could also be money, also fame. Like it could be anything.
1: Desperation for fame.
2: Right, it could be anything.
1: Maybe. This was a very popular show, Scandinavian reality show, so it's coming to the United States for the first time. A couple of the people participating, JoJo Siwa, El King, Rob Schneider's daughter, Anthony Michael Hall.
2: Really? Anthony Michael
1: Hall? Hilaria Baldwin, Steve-O, Ice-T, Carmen Electra, what? Dr. Drew Pinsky.
2: What?
0: Isn't he a doctor?
1: He's a doctor. He's a medical doctor. And John Heder, the guy who played Napoleon Dynamite.
0: Really? Okay.
1: Yeah, just a couple of people who will be on the show.
0: Right. Sounds like the world's in a great place. What else do you have? Yes.
3: Well, question. Kenny, are you going to watch this?
1: Yeah.
3: You watch a lot of TV shows.
1: I have to. I will at least give it a shot.
3: Let us know how it goes.
2: Yeah. I can't.
0: What else is happening? Well, something more uplifting.
1: Yes. Yeah, speaking of the World Cup, I mean, it's kind of amazing because as we were leading up to the World Cup, it just seemed like this was going to be an absolute disaster with the ticket prices and the travel arrangements. But now we have the numbers in. So Tuesday, June 16th. The four games that day set a single-day attendance record for the FIFA World Cup. 281,223 fans attended across the four games that day.
2: And so that was in stadium?
1: Stadium.
2: Yeah.
1: Showing up. Sellout crowds.
2: Yeah. I mean, that Argentina-Messi game probably put
1: that was huge.
2: That sure.
1: 70,000 people went to that game.
2: Right.
0: So, did they lower prices and didn't tell anyone?
2: No.
1: I don't think so.
0: So, people paid the high prices, and that's just the way it is.
1: I think that's the case. Yeah, the biggest one in East Rutherford, New Jersey, the France versus Senegal game where you got to see Mbappe, 80,000 fans in attendance there. The Austria-Jordan game, 68,000 fans. And also Norway versus Iraq, 63,000 fans in Foxborough, Massachusetts.
0: That? Well, listen, soccer, it's been gaining steam for a lot of years, and people are loving it. If you know why soccer's awesome, you're in.
1: But it's not only, I mean, people are going to these games, people are watching on TV, but all of the stories since the World Cup started are mostly positive. When before it started, it was like, a train wreck is coming to North America.
0: Look at
1: but
0: that.
1: It appears not to be the case, at least so far.
0: Kenny, thanks for keeping us somewhat informed.
1: That's what's happening.
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0: my friend. It's 93.9 WABY. This is the TJ Show and Louisiana Ryan. How are you doing today?
1: Oh, I'm doing well. I heard you talking about dad jokes, and I think I have one for you.
0: Oh, go ahead.
1: What do you call a fish without eyes?
0: A fish without eyes. J-Bo, any guesses?
2: A goldfish? Cracker. A goldfish cracker.
1: You call it a fish.
0: A fish.
2: Well, I think technically the joke should be you call it a fish. Because there's no eye.
0: Oh,
2: you get the eye out of the fish.
3: Gotcha. Okay, I get it. All right.
0: You got to practice.
2: I've heard that one before. My dad has said that to me plenty of times.
0: Okay, well.
3: All right.
0: Yeah, that's pretty cool. Well, good job. Just squeezed out one more dad joke there.
3: Thank you for the dad joke.
0: Yep.
1: Oh, absolutely. You're very welcome. It's nice talking with you as always.
0: Yep, Ryan, you're the best. You have a great day.
2: Thanks, Ryan.
1: You as well.
0: You know, I'm surprised there's a lot of response about this movie that was brought up on the show, this octopus movie. What is it called?
4: It's called Remarkably Bright Creatures.
0: Yeah, no, it's actually been out for a little while, right?
4: The movie is pretty new. The book has been out for a couple of years. It's based on a book.
0: But Kenny loved this thing so much, he brought it in and said, you guys have to watch this. It'll definitely make you cry. Heather, you tried to watch it. You fell asleep.
2: I did, yes.
0: Okay. So we just got an email from New Hampshire Norm. He said, quite simply, I watched that movie. My wife cried. I had no emotional response.
2: Oh, no.
3: Norm. Come on. Norm.
0: What's up with Kenny?
3: I told you the man was funny.
0: Yeah.
3: He's funny.
0: Are you feeling a little tender? What's going on? Making you cry?
4: No, I mean, I have no problem crying.
3: Right,
4: I'm in touch with my emotions, and I love a beautiful story, and this is a beautiful story. It really is.
0: Okay.
4: It's not just about an octopus. It's way deeper than that.
0: I hope so. They don't fry him up as like a dish at the end.
3: No. Calamari.
4: Yeah. But I will think twice next time octopus is on the menu, for sure.
0: You keep hearing when you read enough that the octopus are very smart.
4: Yeah.
0: Imagine they're smarter than us, but they can't vocalize things, so we just think they're, you know. Okay, we'll get into that.
4: You should watch the movie, TJ.
0: Okay, very good. And Heather, you have to wait to watch it now because of the World Cup.
2: Right, yes. There's a lot happening in my world.
0: So is tomorrow the USA game?
2: Right, tomorrow USA plays Australia.
0: Excellent.
2: USA is supposed to win that game, but if Australia plays the way they played in their first game, I don't know, it's going to be a really tough one for them.
0: They're doing well?
2: Yeah, they're doing really well. Okay. But the US is also doing really well, too. So
0: you know,
2: I don't know.
0: You are watching so much soccer. It's shocking.
2: Yeah, I've watched...
0: how many games?
2: Well, I watched 11, like, in the first couple days, and then the last couple, probably another 10,
0: That's
2: I would guess. I'm guesstimating, but at least, like, 20 games or so, yeah.
0: Yeah, well, good for you. You played soccer in high school, and now you're really showing up for it.
2: I did, yeah.
4: And you
2: didn't
4: fall asleep during any of those games? But you fell asleep during this great movie?
2: No, because soccer is the best sport in the world.
4: Okay.
3: And I haven't turned the TV on since the New York Knicks won the championship last Saturday.
0: Yeah,
3: so.
0: Who needs any other sports after that?
3: That's it.
0: Very exciting. Thank you for turning on your radio today. This is the TJ Show.

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4: Constantino won the debate, and the moment everyone's talking about proved it. Trump-endorsed businessman Anthony Constantino delivered a commanding performance against career politician Robert Smullen. Constantino talked about creating American jobs, building a company with over 1,000 employees, and standing up to Democrat boycotts and political attacks, all while self-funding his campaign to serve the people of New York's 21st District. Smullen appeared angry, defensive, and unprepared, but the most talked-about moment came at the end. After praising Smullen's military service in his closing remarks, Constantino walked over to shake his hand. Smullen refused, turning his back in front of the entire audience. Constantino later said, "If he can't shake my hand, how can he work with people in Washington?" The contrast couldn't be clearer. On June 23rd, vote for Anthony Constantino. He's Trump-endorsed, the job creator, outsider, and fighter. He's nobody's man but yours. Early voting starts June 13th.
5: I'm Anthony Constantino, and I approve this message.
4: Paid for by Constantino for Congress.
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4: We all know career politicians lie, but Robert Smullen is something else. Here's why. Smullen denies being arrested, but court records prove he was arrested for felony tax fraud in July 2018. Smullen denies owning a Chinese solar farm, but you can see it for yourself at solarsmullen.com. Smullen says he'd reject the ultra-liberal teachers union endorsement, yet bragged about getting it. Smullen says he supports Trump, yet he refused to endorse him in all three elections. Anthony Constantino put up the vote for Trump sign to help elect President Trump, yet Smullen lied again and said Constantino put it up after the election. President Trump fully endorsed Anthony Constantino, a businessman who created thousands of upstate jobs. The choice is clear. On Tuesday, June 23rd, vote Anthony Constantino. 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Early voting is in progress now.
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4: Constantino won the debate, and the moment everyone's talking about proved it. Trump-endorsed businessman Anthony Constantino delivered a commanding performance against career politician Robert Smullen. Constantino talked about creating American jobs, building a company with over 1,000 employees, and standing up to Democrat boycotts and political attacks, all while self-funding his campaign to serve the people of New York's 21st District. Smullen appeared angry, defensive, and unprepared, but the most talked-about moment came at the end. After praising Smullen's military service in his closing remarks, Constantino walked over to shake his hand. Smullen refused, turning his back in front of the entire audience. Constantino later said, "If he can't shake my hand, how can he work with people in Washington?" The contrast couldn't be clearer. On June 23rd, vote for Anthony Constantino. He's Trump-endorsed, the job creator, outsider, and fighter. He's nobody's man but yours. Early voting starts June 13th.
5: I'm Anthony Constantino, and I approve this message.
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0: know career politicians lie. But Robert Smullen is something else. Here's why. Smullen denies being arrested, but court records prove he was arrested for felony tax fraud in July 2018. Smullen denies owning a Chinese solar farm, but you can see it for yourself at solarsmullen.com. Smullen says he'd reject the ultra-liberal teachers union endorsement, yet bragged about getting it. Smullen says he supports Trump, yet he refused to endorse him in all three elections. Anthony Constantino put up the vote for Trump sign to help elect President Trump, yet Smullen lied again and said Constantino put it up after the election. President Trump fully endorsed Anthony Constantino, a businessman who created thousands of upstate jobs. The choice is clear. On Tuesday, June 23rd, vote Anthony Constantino. He's nobody's man but yours. Early voting is in progress now.
1: I'm Anthony Constantino, and I approve this message.
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Hey, you're rolling with Ralph. 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All right, let's run down the giveaway list so you can get your texting digits ready. 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Next, we're going to have some tickets to give away to see Evanescence at SPAC on Tuesday, the Upstate Tattoo Expo, and yes, Daughtry performing Unplugged in Troy on October 12th.

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Well, Father's Day is just around the corner, and most of you probably haven't bought anything yet. There's things that dads don't want, though. I thought I'd come to your rescue today before you royally screw up again for the last time in your life. Dads do not want a generic Best Dad merchandise. It's the first thing I thought of was when I see all these dads on Facebook, Best Dad Ever, and they're smiling like, his shirt sucks, I just want a cold beer.

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4: Constantino won the debate, and the moment everyone's talking about proved it. Trump-endorsed businessman Anthony Constantino delivered a commanding performance against career politician Robert Smullen. Constantino talked about creating American jobs, building a company with over 1,000 employees, and standing up to Democrat boycotts and political attacks, all while self-funding his campaign to serve the people of New York's 21st District. Smullen appeared angry, defensive, and unprepared, but the most talked-about moment came at the end. After praising Smullen's military service in his closing remarks, Constantino walked over to shake his hand. Smullen refused, turning his back in front of the entire audience. Constantino later said, "If he can't shake my hand, how can he work with people in Washington?" The contrast couldn't be clearer. On June 23rd, vote for Anthony Constantino. He's Trump-endorsed, the job creator, outsider, and fighter. He's nobody's man but yours. Early voting starts June 13th.
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Papa Roach, see you in hell. 93.9 WABY, 90s and 2000s rock. So way back in the day, there was a song called See You in Hell. The band was Grim Reaper, and now it's Papa Roach. I'm sure there's a lot of other songs called See You in Hell, locally and nationally. I wonder how many we could dig up.

Hailstorm and 93.9 WABY 92,000's Rock. Your 420 Stoner Rock Break is coming up, brought to you by Rob's Top Dogs in the Via Port Mall. Now, what we've been doing, man, is some of our advertisers and some of our community partners have been taking some tickets and giving them away, and I think that's pretty awesome, and it helps them promote too. Our friends over at Tacos and Stuff gave away some tickets to Evanescence, and today's pair went to Katie Rafferty. Enjoy the show.

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The Spin the Bottle Tour's coming to town. 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

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It's the 420 Stoner Rock Break. 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
4: We all know career politicians lie, but Robert Smolin is something else. 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Smolin denies being arrested, but court records prove he was arrested for felony tax fraud in July 2018. 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Smolin says he'd reject the ultra-liberal teachers union endorsement, yet bragged about getting it. 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Anthony Constantino put up the vote for Trump sign to help elect President Trump, yet Smolin lied again and said Constantino put it up after the election. 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

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All right. The 420 Stoner Rock Break in the books. 93.9 WABY. How about your chance to score some munchies to Slide and Dirty, 433 River Street in Troy? That's $25 gift cards burning a hole in my pocket. 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

Mega Death, 93.9 WABY, 90s, 2000s rock. 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I want you to keep listening for your chance to win some studio time to record your band for free with 93.9 WABY.

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That's Vaden on 93.9 WABY. Well, Daughtry's celebrating 20 years with an unplugged tour. Just announced it's coming through my hometown of Troy, New York at the Troy Savings Bank Music Hall. Our friends over at SLP Concerts sent us over some tickets to give you degenerates. So if you'd like to take a pair right now, text me the word Daughtry, a keyword Daughtry, 518-900-9229 to win.

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Father's Day is upon us, and I'm here to help you not buy your father some gift that sucks. Dads do not want novelty ties or clothes, Hawaiian shirts, bow ties, novelty socks that say dad rules. All he wants, as Mike the Enforcer would say, is a cold one, a brain dart, and hang out with his rugrats.

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So I've been giving you some advice on what not to buy your father for Father's Day, right? 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

Guano Apes, 93.9 WABY. You're rolling with Ralph. You know, there's a lot of controversy going on about this Download Festival and the two people being investigated for doing the hibbity-dibbity on a Ferris wheel. Well, the last time I had relations at a fair or carnival, it was on a roller coaster and I was listening to Slayer.

93.9 WAVY. I just wanted to get serious for a moment. You know, we joke about Father's Day and gifts you shouldn't buy. Some of us, our fathers aren't here anymore. Some of us don't know who our fathers are. But for the bad ones out there, your dad probably was a roadie for Guns N' Roses.

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0: 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Yeah, that's us. 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

Tool and 93.9 WABY, 90s and 2000s rock. This one made me think of my friend Shawnee Mac about rules for moshing. Kerrang put out a list of rules for moshing. They make sense, man, and I've been there and I've done it. Pick them up when they fall. Hold less items over your head, usually a sneaker. No punching, choking, fighting in general. Sounds like Salam telling me what not to do when I walk into Saratoga Winners. Don't shove someone in the pit who doesn't want to go. Karate gets what karate gives. Don't crowd kill. And bullies and gropers are cruising for abusing.

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4: Constantino won the debate, and the moment everyone's talking about proved it. Trump-endorsed businessman Anthony Constantino delivered a commanding performance against career politician Robert Smullen. Constantino talked about creating American jobs, building a company with over 1,000 employees, and standing up to Democrat boycotts and political attacks, all while self-funding his campaign to serve the people of New York's 21st District. Smullen appeared angry, defensive, and unprepared, but the most talked-about moment came at the end. After praising Smullen's military service in his closing remarks, Constantino walked over to shake his hand. Smullen refused, turning his back in front of the entire audience. Constantino later said, "If he can't shake my hand, how can he work with people in Washington?" The contrast couldn't be clearer. On June 23rd, vote for Anthony Constantino. He's Trump-endorsed, the job creator, outsider, and fighter. He's nobody's man but yours. Early voting starts June 13th.
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ReverbiCon was announced about 4 months ago. Seattle Suns, Grandstand Jackies, Black Tongue, Reverend Vendors, Horror Oddity, Comics, Vinyl. 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

I could see me and Mike the Enforcer in wheelchairs in a nursing home banging into each other over that tune. Well, Mike's here with the Bastard Nation. More chances to win tickets to Evanescence, Daughtry, and Upstate Tattoo Expo. My name is Ralph Renna, and on this Father's Day weekend, I just want to remind all of you, I am not your father.

0: 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His mother had morning sickness after he was born. 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

Nothing complicated about it, you bastards. It's Trinity Thursday, 16 Second Stare on 93.9 WABY. Good evening, ladies and gentlemen, boys and girls, and bastards of all ages. Welcome to it. It is the Bastard Nation. Thanks for tuning in tonight from the Metallo Block at 9 p.m., brought to you by Tacos and Stuff. All four cuts from the first three albums, Kill 'Em All, Ride the Lightning, and Master of Puppets. And it also happens to mean today that I got 3 days until I get to see my Rugrats for Father Day and my bestest buddy, Aiden James, as well, who is listening right now. So Aiden James wanted me to pass the word along that Monday at noontime, we got a major concert announcement for you, and his exact words were from the station that Pip works at that rocks the Empire one show at a time. Oh, and for the rest of you tonight, stay close. I got a lot of and more. We'll discuss. Here's Bush. Go to bed, Aiden James.

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93.9 WEBY, Day of Fire. Mike the Enforcer with you in the Bastard Nation. So, yeah, some of the and mores that we'll be giving away tonight. I got more of those random prizes from the prize basement, so we'll spin that wheel. I also got a $25 gift card to Slide and Dirty in Troy, another pair of tickets to go to see Evanescence at SPAC on Tuesday, and tomorrow morning at 10 a.m., tickets for Daughtry are going on sale at the Troy Savings Bank Music Hall. He's celebrating 20 years with an unplugged show there. That's going to be a great show, October 12th. Tickets are going on sale Friday morning, tomorrow morning at 10 a.m. But tonight, I'll have a win 'em before you can buy 'em pair for you. Here's Nirvana. And it's in your not too distant future either, so you better stay close.

A7X is the lazy people column. Event Sevenfold as the eloquent column. It's Beast in the Harlot on 93.9 WABY, your home for 90s and 2000s. There's no reason to abbreviate anything. Just say the word, for the love of God. All right, pick up your calling devices right now, you bastards. I want you to text me the word ROCK, R-O-C-K, to 518-900-9229 for your chance to win a pair of tickets to go see Daughtry celebrating 20 years doing an unplugged show over at the Troy Savings Bank Music Hall. Very intimate setting on October the 12th. Tickets go on sale tomorrow morning at 10 a.m. officially over at troymusichall.org. But text the word ROCK right now to 518-900-9229. You get a chance to go see this guy, another follically challenged bastard, Daughtry. Here's Heavy as the Crown. Good luck, you bastards. You're going to need it.

The latest from Evanescence. Who will you follow on 93.9 WABY? Of course, Evanescence is going to be at SPAC on Tuesday with Spirit Box and the Nova Twins. And at some point between now and midnight, I'll give away a pair of tickets. Just happens to be not so much right now. Here's Candiria. Gotcha.

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